0: It is what it is, they don't like who she is, she's a whole different animal. Got the beast on leash to the net, and tease, she's a whole different animal. Body on the hit, the ticket jumping on, but the white trying to glitch. Red false got me. Whole different animal.
1: She's a whole different animal. Different animal. Whole different animal.

we both know what she said. She doesn't want to see your face, and she wishes you were dead. Now I know we both love her.